0: Frank of Fire. Engine 4 is on arrival, 11 Sangria Way. We have active fire alarm sounding, full evacuation. The two-story, type 5, residential structure, nothing is showing. We'll be investigating. Engine 4 of us,
1: on scene, active fire alarm sounding, evacuation, hold, fully. Go up, command.
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1: Thanks, man.
0: Panels indicating smoke in the main entrance. That has been confirmed. There doesn't appear to be any reason for the occupation. We're going to be resetting the panel and investigating. You can cancel all the apparatus. We're going to hold engine 4.
1: Panel indicating smoke detector in the entryway. Confirmed no smoke, and you'll be resetting the system. Releasing all of the companies, engine 4 to remain on scene.
0: Tower's clear, returning.
1: Tower 1 clear, returning.
0: Tower 1. A2 clear. Mission ready.
1: A2 clear.
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0: Bria Command to Franklin Fire.
1: Yeah, thanks, ma'am.
0: No apparent cause for the activation. The system's reset to a normal operating state. Command will be terminated. Engine 4 will be clear.
1: No apparent cause. System's reset and holding. Command terminated. You'll be clear.

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1: No.
0: Main Street, East Central Street. He states there is a pickup truck beeping and yelling at the RT flashing their high beams. Now in front of Wilm, it's Mass 6 November, X-ray Delta 176 and XD 17.
1: Where's

0: control which direction I travel as I go.
1: Looks like they're heading down East Street towards Rentham. They just passed the Walgreens. It's a 08 silver Chevy. Color gray. It's a party at 7 Linda in Franklin.
0: Where's she? In the area now.
1: Three, Steve, they're in front of the Davidas Market now on 147.

0: Yeah, I'm not seeing a pickup truck. I'll keep looking.
1: 3-2-8, it is a great pickup with a four-wheeler in the back. Constantly honking the horn at the lights near the big Y.
0: Person.
1: Sounds like it's occupied times two.

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1: Tranquil Control.
0: I'm going to check 140 from Walnut Range to Jordan Road. Nothing showing. Vehicle's going to be GOS.
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0: Could you just want to check a Fletcher's field and note that, mass 884BH7 is parked there. Spoke with the registered owner. All set. And I'll be clear.
1: Excuse me, is that Bravo Hotel 7 or Delta Hotel 7?
0: 884 Bravo Hotel 7. My apologies.
1: That's okay, thank you.

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0: it's propped open almost like it's an oversight with the cleaning crew or something. 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
0: It was 233 West Central. 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Checks okay inside. I was able to secure the door.
1: Very suspicious.

0: 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Control. 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

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Operator is Sierra 64821846, S64821846. I'll be clear.

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A1 Engine 1105, Glen Meadow Road, Building 4, for the sick person.

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1: All right.
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0: Control 4565. 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We're getting the, we got the RPM line finally state the male party has a gun. In more info now.
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1: Unsure. 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

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Again, he's painting in front of the area of 37 Daniels by the wood line.

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Again, he's pinging in front of the area of 37 Daniels by the wood line. The only thing he said was that a male party had a gun at 8 Beatrice Road. I want that info.

0: The line just disconnected. 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
1: One 7 to control. The party with the gun is the at the Beatrice or at 39 Daniel.
0: The RP said the male party with the gun was at the Beatrice Road. The RP is pinging in front of 39 Daniel. Seems to have run away from the house.
1: Bruce. Do we know the male party with the firearms game?
0: Yeah, we have been zero info from the RP.

0: Oscar 1's going off. You there?
1: Receive.
0: 170.
1: We received the RPLP in the back of the house of 39 Daniels.

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His last pain in the back of 39 Daniels.

0: control the number connected to the caller. Is Jason?
1: Yeah, correct. The number connected to the caller is Jacob. And that's history with his brother Luke as well.

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Here you go.

0: 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We're trying to get him to go to the street, Daniel Street. He's still pinging by the wood line at 39, last known location.
1: Control 65 is out on Daniels by 39.
0: Receive.
2: 17-65. 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
0: We should have an in-house number for the mother and anyone else connected to this property that's not one of the brothers. Can you see if you can call any of them?
1: Please, stand by.

0: 5:23. 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
1: Oscar one.
2: Oh yeah.
1: Can you see that plate number?
2: Not from my position, but I can move up and get grab it.
1: I can stand by. I can come to you with my optic. 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
2: 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She's, I think Beatrice has some issues. Do you want her to come through the front door?
1: Yes, please, head her at the front door. She's at the front door. Control, what's her name?
2: The mom is going to be a trace to hand. She should be coming out the front door now.
1: You just watch that corner of the house. It doesn't come around if he's out in the woods.

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0: Sorry.

0: 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Can I have the phone number that call was in?
1: Give me 774-210-9044.
0: Control. 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
1: Tim's over in the basement.
0: Got out of the garage.
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0: 17 of 6'5". 6'5". 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
1: Yeah, hey, firm. I was just about to ask, what's your pleasure? Where would you like me to look?
0: If you can stay out in that area of Daniel Street, and we'll make a game from there.

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1: Control
0: one. That Rhode Island ID I gave you, that should come back to a Patrick Dixon.

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1: Control.
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1: Mission.
0: It's going to be 12 Liberty Street out of Cumberland, Rhode Island.

0: Moscow 1 to 65.
1: 8.
0: I only thought 1 would be just up towards, was it 39 Daniels?
1: Okay.

0: Cruise Control. Control. I'm going to go talk to the girlfriend. He said she was at 1 Tyson Road.
1: Affirmative.

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0: 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I've just been doing loops of Daniel Street, Winding Brook, whatnot.
1: If you can just hang in that area for now, Louis Bosco is up there as well with you.
0: Racist.

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Possible gray sweatpants and possible white shirt.

0: I have somebody walking up Short Street in the area 14. 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He doesn't see me right now. He's walking towards me. He's walking up Short towards Daniel.
1: Six five, did you get that?

0: 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I said, how are you walking?
1: Hey, God, I'm just messed up.
0: All right, see you later.
1: Option one, that's negative. It's a older woman walking. Go hide his vest.
0: Yep, I got it.

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1: Yes, sir.
0: You said his phone was off when you call him, correct?
1: Affirmative, we can give it another shot, but it was going straight to voicemail.
0: Stand by one.

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1: 不行。
0: 不行。

0: I'll just go on to 17.
1: 17.
0: Did we check that back shed in the back half?
1: Not yet, according to the homeowner that is screwed shut, but we can check it.

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1: Control.
0: You can attach me to the Beatrice call. I will be responding shortly, Control.
1: Receive.

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1: Control.
0: Your girlfriend's house at Oscar Vile, Oscar 45, went to Mike Tyson. Do you have her information in your house?
1: Yes, I believe we do.
0: Receive. We just make sure we add her to the incident as well.
1: Roger.
0: Right now for the incident, we should have Jacob, the mom, Terry, the friend, Patrick, and the girlfriend.

0: 那是我三个城。
1: 你走。
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0: Oscar 1, Oscar 17. But friend just said that right after time of call, he heard him walk in front of the garage to the front of the house. If there's any way to check that wooded area from when we first got out of our cruisers, and we heard whatever that was in the woods, he may actually be on the opposite side of the entrance.
1: One 7-23. I've spoken to Patrick about that. That was about the time that Oscar 1 was in that wooded area.
0: Okay, received. I got one. Let's go to the west. Thank you.

0: You're at 23, control.
1: Control.
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0: Deja, Sierra, you guys have any more soldier?
1: 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You guys handle anything else that comes in, please.
0: Sure.
1: 23 units out here. We're putting up the drone now. 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
1: Control.
0: Drone search is negative. Too much time has elapsed for a K-9. We'll be clear. Just keep that bolo out. All the units can clear up.
1: Resoup.
0: And airport number, go to Oscar 17.
1: Resoup.

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1: Eight 147
0: Pond Street, Tri-County. 17-year-old female student passed out and unresponsive. Is breathing. They're going to be in the gym parking lot.
1: Thank you.

Standby, medical ship alarm for engine 4 and 8-2. 147 Pond Street, the Tri-County Regional High School. 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

0: 25, 2000.
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2: 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We'll be all set.
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1: 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I should know.

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0: 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Sophia for the first name on vehicle 2, and Lucas for the first name on vehicle 1. Let me know if that all tracks. And it's good.

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0: Just be advised, Pine Street's going to be closed again for speaker and excavating detail. 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
1: 谢谢。

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1: Fine,
0: Rachel. I'll be going out at 121 Grove Street.
1: Okay.

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1: 67.
0: 73. 500 West Central Street, the Federal Credit Union, 4-4-1, W01, Transfer Activation.
1: Receive, I just saw that out there, requesting a cancel.
0: That is affirmative, but they have not made contact with the key holder.
1: Receive, 73, I'll be all set.
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1: 那个文春，
0: Can you take down a New York driver license ID for me?
1: Yes,
0: yes, yes. The ID number is going to be 6903-74892. That's New York 6N-0374892. That's going to be the reporting party to this call. If you could just change the call to suspicious activity, and I'll be clear.
1: Lucy, just confirming that was 6 November 0374892, New York.
0: Negative 6-9 for the first two.
1: Thank you.

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0: Oh, we have a service. Wait, no, I'm clear.
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2: 67.
0: 411 West Central Street, the Vending Motors, the 911 hang up. Wait, something about a callback.

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0: 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Back in service.
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Stated there was an odor in the building. 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

0: 快点出23分。And I was 21 street to St. Mary's School. I did a Yale school bus, struck a telephone pole with its passenger mirror, and continued on. The pole is damaged and there's debris in the road. Perfectly located on Pleasant Street in the south parking lot behind the school. Do not see any ladders around.
1: Receive control. I'm going to walk in right now. Can we just send another unit, please?
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1: No order on our arrival, unable to replicate. No more readings throughout the building. We'll be clear.
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0: Did this school bus accident on Pleasant Street just occur now?
1: It called in at 10:20, so sometime before that.
0: Received. So here's this going to be pole number 3 on Pleasant Street.
1: Thank you, sir.

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0: 4 Floyd Show Road, the benchmark senior living, apartment 116. See the facility calling in, they had a male by the name of Paul Schwartz, born 1943. He's eloped from the facility. They're not sure how long he's been missing for. Still gathering more.
1: If I received.
0: Something has it.

show the floor show units. Probably just got a white male wearing dark clothing, Hollows wearing glasses, and singular. But the F number MDT is here at 3400625

0: 85 in the air.
1: Receive it. I just be advised, until you state this party has been known to be aggressive, using no cell phone number. Last seen about 15 minutes ago.
0: Receive. I just talked to staff. They're walking down the road with the form.
2: Receive.
3: So 18-85. Can you say that staff has him?
0: Negative. They're on the slip. Looking for him.
3: Receive. I'll be heading that way as well.
0: 7-3,
1: clean phone. Control on 7-3.
0: I'll be responding with the drone.
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2: Control, let's get that S number, I guess.
1: See, the S number for Paul Schwartz is going to be Sierra 3400-6225. That's S 3400

0: 7-4.
1: Go ahead.
0: I was told he was last seen walking down Grove Street towards 140 about 10, 15 minutes ago.
1: There's a good cover area. Check it out. Any indication what his status is? Is he part of a memory care unit, or is there any anything specific importance regarding his condition?
0: Dementia.
1: Greasy.
2: 85, real quick. Should I deploy from MassDOT Yard? That last one.
0: I would say somewhere anywhere around 140 at Grove Street.
2: Appreciate it. Thank you.
0: I'm 3,000.
1: Appreciate it.

0: Yeah, I'm gonna swing down 140 and then cut back up towards the Y.
1: Receive, I'll cover like the BJ's area. I'm on Grove, I can check the Y for if you'd like.
0: Appreciate it, I would just check the apartments, the YMCA.
1: Appreciate it.

0: 718 is Corvette 140. I'm going to head up towards the highway, towards the 495 mobile, more towards civilization, see if he's attracted to the busy areas.
1: Control, how's that?

0: Send virtual. Israel. Businesses by the BJ Saturday spoke with a detail officer. I have not seen the man. I've been here all morning.
1: Who is these negative 5 pieces?

0: 020-08. Anything?
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0: It's going to be at Forge Hill Road. I'm just doing a walk through the building.
1: Thank you.
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3: 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Looking for a 94-year-old female. That fell. 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
0: 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That's right.
1: Okay.
2: 1835. Go ahead. Shifting hooked up with 85. I tried to have him go inside and retrieve an article of clothing that belongs to him to maybe assist in a sense.
0: Roger, thank you.

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0: The waterway underneath the train tracks at Grove Street, Chicks Nugget.
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2: 18 will be checking the MBTA West upper lot.
1: Please, please,
0: sir. 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

0: Sir, 18, Oscar 85.
1: Okay.
0: Are we certain he's the individual that they saw on Grove Street? Who witnessed him on Grove Street? Could he still possibly be on the property, on the grounds?
1: I just did a walk through the unit. I didn't locate him. One of the residents said that they saw him walking down Forge Hill. I usually go walking around.
0: Gracias.

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dispatch a fire medical set alarm, exit 1A1, 49 Roswell Street, permit 1 on the right for the fall. Dispatch a fire medical set alarm, exit 1A1, 49 Roswell Street, permit 1 on the right for the fall.

Central, I have you responding. 49 Redwood Street, apartment 1 on the right. It's going to be for a 68-year-old male, split out of his wheelchair. They're just looking for a lift assist.

0: Ground control, CR 18.
1: 18 gone.
0: So we just got a call, somebody from 9 of Forge Parkway said they just seen a mail party matching our description of Paul.
1: Receive, we'll send a unit and staff up to that location. We'll check it out.
0: 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We're looking at the shipping and receiving in the back.
1: We must get control. I also thought I was going to go there right now.
0: Received.

0: 49's in Fort Claus. I can head that way as well.
1: Okay, 49 and Officer Butler, you respond there. The potty may be combative, so use kids' gloves. Control.
0: Hi, Andrew.
1: Also, give me the ambulance up here. I don't know what these guys been through or anything like that, so. In the meantime, sound off. Who's up here? Give me a unit number and where you are right now.

0: 67, I'll be pulling to Globe Street. A minute, I can check the area as well.
1: Okay, 67, pulls to Globe and 140. Who else is up here?
2: 35, is on foot, Globe at Fort Hill Road.
1: Receive, keep doing what you're doing. Who else is up here?
0: Four is out on Forge Park.
1: 7-4, go to Beaver Pond, please.
0: For sure.
1: Who else is up here?
3: Who's this? We're clear.
4: Who's this? Is clear.
0: Thirty in the area.
1: Hurry, where are you? Awesome. We're going to set up a perimeter as soon as we get the information on this guy, but we're going to start this over in the perimeter, ambulance check, and we'll get some more assets. We'll just stand by until we confirm this for Paco.
5: 4-9 is going out at 9. I'll let you know.
1: Thank you.
5: Exit 4A2. 9 Forge Parkway for welfare, stage for PD. If you are having responding, stage for PD.
6: So just advising, I just got a call, 572 Gate College, the Performing Arts Studio, for a funeral party that was Sunday. We were given no other information on that.
1: Control, fix. Everything comes through me now. Call the police. Tell them to handle this.
6: Thank you, sir.
1: Sign across and hold off on that regroup till we figure out this forge parking.
0: Holy...

0: 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Fresno Fire Medical Storm, engine 183, 51 School Street, Dean College, for the allergic reaction. Before I have you responding, 9 Ford Parkway for the welfare, safe for PD.
1: Engine 1 has School Street responding.
0: Engine 1, I have you responding, 51 School Street, Dean College, for a female stung by a bee having an allergic reaction.
1: A1 is responding, 51 School.
2: Nice.
3: Hi, sir.
2: Get your guys. Hotties been located. Hotties been responding. Check them out. 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

0: Romeo 35 Delta 49.
1: Thanks. I'm not good.

0: But name is 6-2, jump for 4-9.
1: 4-9.
0: Tyler, where are you? I have the daughter with me. I'm just going to bring her up in case we need her.
1: Yep, if you pull into number 9, just go to the back to where shipping is. We're inside the warehouse. They actually brought it inside because it's cooler in here.
0: Okay, what size 9? The hotel side?
1: Opposite, other side. Same side as the dispensary.
0: Okay, we'll be right there.

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1: Are you guys on Forge Parkway or Forge Hill Road?
0: We're on Forge Hill Road. 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
2: You kind of got stepped on. You did say you're at Forge Parkway, correct?
1: Hey, two, that's affirmative. 9 Forge Parkway.
2: Three.
1: Okay, receive. 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

0: 1, on scene. No EMS needed. We're both clear.
1: I have companies on scene. No EMS needed. You're clear.
0: Hey, 2 Frank Fire. Is there an update on this? We're not seeing anyone on Forge Parkway.
1: Where do you want fire to go? They can't locate you guys.
2: When they pull into 9, just have them go in the back to the receiving area. There's a cruiser. I have the door open. I'm standing here in a bright pink t-shirt.
1: Roger.
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2: Wing 6, Sergeant Crossman.
0: Okay.
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0: 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He's been located. Will be returned to a facility by PD.
1: Thank you, clear returning.

0: Control.
1: Yeah, they have two on board transporting the daughter and the father back to Fort Hill Road. He's been assessed by fire. Good to go. My mileage is 514.2.
0: 514.2, your turn. 49 is clear.
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1: 欢迎收
0: 听。All units may be clear. I'll take the case number.
1: Thank you.

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1: 10 control.
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1: Good.
0: 6:48 AM Central Street, the AFC Urgent Care. There's a white work van with New York Ledge 59923, November Echo, parked in the handicap spot. The operator is in the van and is refusing to move.
1: Shoot. Are you tied up? Yes. 7-4 will have that control.
0: Okay.
1: Thank you.

0: Bangor, Oscar 74, RIP Cindy, waiting on scene. Gonna be in a orange Toyota Tacoma.
1: Appreciate it.

0: se încurcio. Cujo. Can you run Massachusetts registration 675 Romeo Charlie Zulu 675 RCZ? It's going to be the Tacoma here. He's not moving out of the way, so the white van can exit the parking lot. Just having a little difficulty with him.
1: Let me see if you want to cross over there.

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1: You can disregard 73. I'll actually take a supervisor.
0: Control CA2. Control the CA18.
2: ET's on.
0: So 7-4 is requesting the presence of AC Urgent Care 648 on West Central Street, dealing with a unruly operator.
1: AC's in the room. 7-3, I don't need any more cruisers up here. I'm just going to take the supervisor. Thank you. Got it, thank you.

0: 474.
1: Okay.
0: The manager of off of that worker on scene is on his way. He's 8 minutes out. He said they have a work order to fix the handicap ramp, which is why he's blocking it, I believe.
1: It's a permit. We're working through it right now. He's been there. Control has it. This is when I call you off. 74, you all set? I'm right down the street. You want to call you guys? Good.

0: 10 Boy Control, I have two witnesses when you're ready.
1: Okay.
0: Sierra, 429-13827. 429-13827. Also, Sierra Alpha, 346-0305. 346-0305.
1: Okay.
0: And they work at the hair salon, Ola Salon, right here. They witnessed the interaction we had.
1: Okay.

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1: Fire one, true.
0: I have another witness for this incident. If you could please take down Mass Olin Sierra 895-37270 with a phone number of 617-894-5357.
1: Okay. I want to have you responding. 725 Union Street, home 2 suite. First floor near room 113 and 117. General fire alarm.
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0: engine 4, Frank, the fire.
1: What's the engine 4?
0: Alarm company is on scene conducting ongoing testing. They state that the panel is in test mode and has been all day during their testing. They're unsure why we received the signal. They're investigating that now. We'll be clear.
1: Received the testing. They're unsure why we received the alarm. They're going to further investigate you, sir.

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1: Thank you.

0: 在我们这个当中。Transport in that party in our custody to Renton District Court. Star Knowledge 17071.2.
1: This is 1334.

0: 你稍等，这个办公室。
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0: Ending miles at court 170769.
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0: I'm sure it's not reopened. Details included. Pine Street is now reopened.
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0: I'll be out, Mass Ridge 5, Yankee Mike, Juliet 2-1. 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
0: We have a two-car NBA, American Ave, right before East Central. 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

0: In 8th place, Jasmine, you ready?
1: Okay.
0: Massachusetts 4, NRY 39, 4, November, Romeo Yankee 39, yeah, Orange Jeep. And Florida, SIF I 12, Sierra, Ida, Foxtrot, Ida 12, be a white Jeep.
1: Thank you.

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0: 255 East Central Street, the Shaz. I keep saying that people are really trying to sell items. They're very insistent when the female declines. 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

0: 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Still no traffic stop.
1: Affirmative, and the operator is going to announce Sierra Alpha 003-2313. 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
0: Citation issued, 9018, 89.9, and 89.11. I'll be clear.
1: Okay.

0: 半点秋，二十厘。三三三。
1: They'll be on their way shortly. All set, thank you.
0: 43

0: Mayday, Franklin Control, would you generate a case for this, and I will be clear, please. Thank you.
1: This is Dima, editor of the Florida Chief.
0: Stand by.
1: This is
0: Florida DL, when you're ready.
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0: 244 Daniel Street. The neighbors request a well-being check at this address. They had a baby about 4 or 5 months ago, and during that time the car was not moved and the mail is piling up with no one coming and going.
2: Franklin Fire, shift on for engine 1. 82 Palomino Drive on the illegal burn. Franklin Fire, shift along for engine 1. 82 Palomino Drive on the illegal burn. Did you want to add this responding? Engine 1, you're responding. 82 Palomino Drive. Calling the party. States an ongoing issue with the neighbor. A lot of smoke coming into their home, but they don't see any flames. They're unsure how close it is to any dwellings.

0: the Franklin Control. I've added notes. There's nothing to be done about this. Oh, I'll be clear.
1: Are you okay?

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1: 7 Control.
0: If you wouldn't mind just looking up the house numbers for those residents, you could find them either that or on pages and try giving them a call.
1: I see.

0: はい、そうです。 I'm sure you've seen before, it's not a small number for one of the parties, that's a voice call for them.
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0: 62. 63 in the lane. I can visit for a well-being check. And Blake Westman. I was being brought him home from the hospital Friday morning. Hasn't heard from him since. He tried sending a local text and call saying that someone could be answering.
1: 732.
2: What's the address?
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1: Receive is NWA, Josh, Bravo, Romeo, Echo, Zulu, Charlie, Kilo.
0: Hey, the phone is here on the phone right now.
1: Receive.

0: control if you just want to advise him that his neighbors, the Carusos, are very concerned for his now.
1: We think he's kind of in Argentina right now, the patient.
0: Receive.

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1: Name for Rio Blake, West Oman.
0: Where is he? On board, Control. Mean two.
1: Hi, Andrew.
0: I got four. Yankee Bravo.
1: Oh, yeah, 7-9, Sheriff. Go ahead, 74.
0: We'll be clear.
1: Okay.

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1: Thank you.

0: 73, you doing all right?
1: Yeah, I'll have it.
0: Absolutely. 467 is clear.
1: 36.

0: 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Control. You explain this clear. They contacted the police. His phone was off. He's going to be contacting his coworker.
1: Control.
0: If you could just make a note, this phone is having trouble at this time. I can't turn up on a new one. It's going to make a referral to the senior center for him.

Control headquarters, you have someone in the vestibule. Control headquarters, you have someone in the vestibule. Very serious.

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1: 32.
0: 135 Hammond Street, Dean College of the Campus Center. Can help you stay and hold roommate. He's trying to make the RP break and no contact order. Order is out against the RP. Apparently this roommate has made several advances against the RP. But he also at the Campus Center wearing a gray Dean football shirt, a hat, and blue shorts. The suspect is not on the scene.

0: 对，就是这样。清楚了。Why don't you go ahead and notify campus police to have this room over here and call the body. Just let them know I'm over here in the parking lot.
1: Let me see, we advise the team if there's someone as well, but I'll call the party. You said you're in the parking lot?
0: Affirmative.

0: Hello, Oscar 32. I have Dean on the phone. What parking lot are you in?
1: Tell him to come over for the campus center. I'm with the gentleman right now. And we can kind of sort this out. We have a need to involve it.

0: So if they do, officer's looking on camera, they have a hard time finding you. When you say you're in front of it, are you in that lot off of West Central, or are you off of Evans?
1: Come get his cruiser drive over here. Don't just look at the camera. In front of campus center, adjacent to the Davis High School.
0: What do you say?
1: Control for our report. If you just put his name in, it's Tyler, T-Y-L-E-R, last name New. November Echo Whiskey Tango, Oscar, November.
0: Reese's.

0: 6-6 for control. Control. I'm available for next hour. I'll let you know when I'm clear.
1: What do you say?

0: 对，这个车。
1: Let's go.
0: So this other gentleman, Tyler, he's going to be about 18 years old, and he resides in Eastern Mass. See if you can find something on that.

0: 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It's Sierra Alpha 400-1870. SA 400-1870. 10-10-7-7.
1: Issue, just put a roof on the incident for now. I'll revise momentarily.
0: Appreciate it.

0: Hey, it's Oscar 74 after 82. Go for it. 466 King Street at the Chateau restaurant in the parking lot. If a hunky is putting his girlfriend selling items at him, he won't get out of the truck. We'll stick out of there more.
1: Thank you.

0: Spanish Officer 76, Officer 56.
1: 76.
0: Three zero Union Street, Franklin Landing, 7325. We have a hot pursuit reporting on Mel Perry at that location, threatening to kill himself.
1: Greasy. Any mean feeling or weapon?
0: This is coming third party from the caller. They had a fight today. LP is not home. And they'll say I'll be dead by the time you get home. Live with it. I say there is a gun in the home, but it's locked up and he does not have access to it.
1: Greasy. Some control zones.
0: Issue 7.4, be advised, obviously, that that party, no one to carry a taser and pepper spray. I'm sure she has it on her.
1: Alright.

0: And here's going to be Mass Sierra 786-40227.
1: Perfect.

Control the industry and just be advised. If I say there's a lot of them that's in the house, I believe that'll be the way he does attempt the obvious violence way, but that'll work.

0: engine go?
1: Control.
0: This might be advised. We have campus police involved. This is, at this time, it's just going to be a campus now, but I will do report if they need future assistance regarding it. You can close it out, sign for me, and just put that Tyler Newton's name in that incident.
1: This is Tyler Adams.

0: Control, do we have the involved party thing that's making up prep?
1: Yeah, this is going to be a Joseph Mignon.
2: Three. 32 is going to be off 3-1 here.
1: 36.

0: Officer 76, if you guys have any difficulty getting in, let us know.
1: Door's locked. Apartment door's locked.
0: Let's see, I'm gonna attempt to call.

0: Siri, are you on scene?
1: I'm currently at a domestic EVS 301 union.
0: Yeah, looking to see if we can force entry here.
1: Reese, stand by.

0: Control 76, I left a voicemail. No answer.
1: Please see that. I haven't. There's no phone ringing. You want to call back the LP? Is she living in this apartment? Does she want us to force entry? I can hear a TV on, nothing else.
0: Stand by, we'll call her. See if she wants that.
1: 7-4 control.
0: Control.
1: Any reports of a motor vehicle side swipe on the highway? Possibly 495. Possibly hit a 18-wheeler's contact state.
0: Stand by.

0: Control Oscar 76. The RP is on the way from her work with the key. She said she's 5 minutes out. I advise her to see her for service.
1: Bell, Bell, possible broken hip. Franklin Fire with a medical shift to one. A1, engine 1, 689 Pleasant Street, 80 L male to fall, possible broken hip.
0: Control.
2: Can you start the FT? Assist with entering the apartment.
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1: Receive A1 Engine 1, you're on for 689 Pleasant Street. 80-year-old male with a trip and fall in the pool area. Possible broken hip. Also has superficial cuts to the face. They're going to be out back at the residence by the pool area. If you go to the left of the house once you show up.

Tranquil Pilot, shift alarm station 2 in headquarters district, A2 engine 4, on a 301 Union apartment 325 to Franklin Landing for a 4 century. That's Tranquil Pilot with a shift alarm, it's going to be 301 Union apartment 325 Franklin Landing for a 4 century eval on mail party.

0: is on responding. CVAC responding 301 Union, busy. 4th entry well being checked on a mail party, 301 Union Street, 11325.
1: This is the governor.
0: The medic, he has been headed right into the scene.

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You are one request, no matter, correct?

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1: Control.
0: Just confirming 5 knows we're still waiting, or we're doing a forced entry here. We're waiting for them for that, 301 Union Street.
1: That's fine, sir. Are they responding 301?
0: Grecian.

0: 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A Franco fire with a shift alarm, 466 King Street, parking lot of the Chateau. PD requesting medical to the scene. We have mutual aid started.
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3: 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We're talking to that party.
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0: Bravo, the medical ship, the line that headquarters in Station 2, District 466, King Street, Chateau. Battalion 1 and 83 respond for the medic on scene. That's Franklin Fire with a ship form, 83, Battalion 1 responding 466 King Street for the evaluation.
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0: Sim, porque... 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
0: Negative, just attention.
1: Alright.

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2: 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A3 to handle.
3: 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A3 is evaluating one with a possible refusal. You'll be clear.
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1: This is Hushel Log at 7-4, taking my kid. Thank you.
0: Zero 18 to Hawkins 76.
1: Good.
0: Well, my apologies. What's your status at that location?
2: I believe it's going to be voluntary transport for that party.
0: Please, Steve. Thank you.
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Tranquil Biomedical Ship 1M83, Battalion 1, respond to the highway. I-495 southbound, mile marker 44.2, single car into a tree, unknown injuries. Tranquil Fire, the shift alarm, headquarters. I-495 southbound, mile marker 44.2, single car into a tree, unknown injuries. Engine 4 is responding. Receives engine 4, you're responding.

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1: Friend fire, freezing room.
0: Receiving 3, you're on route. Mile marker 44.2, I-495 southbound, Philly crash.
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2: Oh, hey, can you go handle that?
1: The victim's belongings got thrown out the window on 495. I'll be at a 42.6 mile marker, gathering her clothing, bags, and cell phones.
2: 3-2, thank you. Take a photo.
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1: This is

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1: 83, pull in front of engine 4, there's a space for you.
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0: You have a single vehicle off the road, evaluating two, possibly one refusal.
1: We see single vehicle off the road, evaluating two, possibly

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1: Control.
0: Can you create a call for found property, West Central Hayward Street? I just picked up a black Samsung Galaxy that was in the middle of the road.
1: Thank you.

Shall record out, please. HQ, shall record out, please.

0: vehicle fire, 3 back in quarters.
1: 3 back in quarters.
2: Control.
0: You can close that out. I'm going to leave the phone at the front desk.
2: Headquarters, can you put up the gates, please?

0: 599 Washington Street, Guardian Self Storage. We have an RP reporting there, stuck inside the gate to that facility. I have a blue Nissan SUV. And I'm unable to reach the business at this time.
1: Received, do you have a contact for Guardian by any chance? How long am I going to get through that gate?
0: Yeah, it looks like the only number in here is the facility one. I'm going to get this right.
1: Successor control.
0: Control.
1: Just advise the RP that gate gets stuck sometimes, just to give it a little bit and try it again.
0: Receive.

0: Charlie 82, that number was just for the facility ring, so when I called the office back, she said she's been there for about 20 minutes.
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1: Thank you.

0: 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No rush, but I'll take another car.
1: I see you. Control Officer 66.
0: 66, I have it.

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0: My code's not working either.
1: VC, do you think that I have any other ideas?
0: I'm working on it.
1: VC.

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0: Band on the choice, I propped it up just enough, she's put on her knees. She's out, to be clear.
1: Caution, racist.
2: Racist.

0: Just advising you, Uranians. We're 15 feet away by Barrier Distribution Center. We had an RP call in. They lost their Rhode Island motorcycle plate to Charlie Uniform 781. I believe it may have lost in this area your constitution. As you come across it, we have the party's contact information.
1: Receive, I'll take a ride back.

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0: Standby 1.

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1: Appreciate it.

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0: Can you start tow for the scooter?
1: 36.

0: 6 is the control. 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
1: Central,
0: 827. Vendetti says that Scooter can show you and it's clear. I'll take your case number.
1: 86.

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0: I'll be out at the Ripon Community Station.
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1: 那种
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